when I was a young boy. I saw that movie, Mutiny on the Bounty, staring my idol, Marlon Brando. And I felt a yearning for that great adventure. So many nights I woke up out of a dream,

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She says, hey babe, take a walk on the wild side.

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She says, "Hey, babe, take a walk on the wild side." 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

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'Cause youth's a mask, but it don't last. 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Georgie was a friend of mine.

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1: 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That's what it's gonna be at home if you don't get here, son.
0: Traffic's a messing up my mind.
2: En draaide de Porter Wakener en Dolly Parton met Better Move It's Gone Home uit 1971. Goed, we gaan verder met de Carter Family en Johnny Cash. I'm Working on a Building uit 1964.

The best music all night long. Hit after hit after hit after hit after hit after hit after hit after hit.